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rings it, Valley sings it, Whiteman swings it, evil Mr. Crosby bings it, eeny, meeny, miny, moe, catch a little trouble by the toe, if it hollers, let it go, oh, let it fly away.

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1: Yes, special respect to Nelson Mandela, because things were iron before the soldiers came.

One, two, three, four. They took a Reed Jungle beat, brought it to Basin Street, and that's how jazz was born. And then someone played a wail all up and down the scale, and that's how jazz was born. They simply played what they liked, as long as it would fit. If it just had a beat, that was it. And when a horn gave a scream, they took it as a theme, and that's how jazz was born.

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1: Folks, come gather round my stand and hear Satchmo's Happy Dixie Band. Now I know some people call it corn, but right here's where the blues

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0: Now right here's the spot where we all get hot with a nasty mess of blues. Here's the place and slap and spank the bass. Music, that's what I mean.

Black 20. 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Plays trombone Smiths with a laughing note no human being ever wrote. His clarinet. You ain't never heard nothing like him yet. 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

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And here's me, excuse my crutch. Introduce myself, I must. I'm Satchmo Armstrong, don't forget.

It's been said that only some people have soul, but I don't believe that. Because in my travels around the world, I've found that everybody has soul. Now, some people may say it different depending upon where they may have been reared. It's best said through music.